0: know a good one.
1: Wow.
0: No greater love. No greater love. That's,
1: you want to do that?
0: I'll do that. That's real bad.
1: Here we go.
0: I mean, come on, Junior Matt.

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The day has passed, love had its day, it couldn't last, and he's gone away. This eager heart of mine is singing, lover, lover, come on home to me. Well, I remember every little thing we used to do.

Paul West, and Wynton Kelly, I'd like to do one of Bessie's most soulful tunes. It's called The Backwater Blues. When it rains 5 days and the skies turn black as night,

0: know a good one.
1: Wow.
0: No greater love. No greater love. That's,
1: you want to do that?
0: I'll do that. That's real bad.
1: Here we go.
0: I mean, come on, Junior Mads.